So where are the Yakupano? They didn't even run them also. They didn't even run them also. Yapen Yamelia. Nessie Yapani Primoco. 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A seminary in England.

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So I'm rubbing up upon that in the Brassel. In the Brassel, so that in the Brassel. I saw a man above walk, long in a walk. A seminary, I don't know.

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Ayeni ni penyi na sabio. And yes, we have a fear with some cat. And yes, we have a fear to my liquor. And then we have a fear to some people. And say, Rabbi, yes, you are.

saith the Lord. For God is not ashamed to be called their God. As the girdle cleaveth to the loins of the man, so have I caused my people to cleave unto me. And they shall be unto me for a people, for a praise, and for a name, and even for a glory. But my people would not hear. Of what concord has Christ with Belial? And of what agreement has the temple of God with idols? Wherefore come out from amongst them, and be ye separate, that you shall be my people, my sons and daughters, and I shall be your God and your Father. For you are a chosen generation, a royal priesthood, an holy nation, a peculiar people, that you should show forth the praises of him who has called you from darkness into his marvelous light. Therefore today, as you hear the sound of his voice, harden not your heart. For the night is far spent, and the hour cometh, and even now is, that true worshippers shall worship their Father in spirit and in truth. Oh, come to Mount Zion, to the city of the living God, to the heavenly Jerusalem, to the innumerable company of angels, and to the general assembly and church of the firstborn, to the Most High God, the Judge of all. All come to his only begotten Son, the Lord Jesus Christ, the author and finisher of our faith, the mediator of our new covenant. Come unto the blood of sprinkling that speaketh better things than that of Abel. O church, as in the days of Adam, Jehovah Adonai has visited his people in the cool of the day. Where art thou?

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Odisi kofuna mi diadi. And your yam and kaya nyanko pao. 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

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If you're a man, you can be a man, you can be a man, you can be a man, you can be a man, you can be a man, you can be a man, you can be a man, you can be a man, you can be a man, you can be a man, you can be a man, you can be a man, you can be a man, you can be a man, you can be a man, you can be a man, you can be a man, you can be a man, you can be a man, you can be a man, you can be a man, you can be a man, you can be a man, you can be a man, you can be a man, you can be a man, you can be a man, you can be a man, you can be a man, you can be a man, you can be a man, you can be a man, you can be a man, you can be a man, you can be a man, you can be a man, you can be a man, you can be a man, you can be a man, you can be a man, you can be a man, you can be a man, you can be a man, you can be a man, you can be a man, you can be a man, you can be a man, you can be a man, you can be a man, you can be a man, you can be a man, you can be a man, you can be a man, you can be a man, you can be a man, you can be a man, you can be a man, you can be a man, you can be a man, you can be a man, you can be a man, you can be a man, you can be a man,

Shadrach, Meshach, Abednego, Nyankopɔ. 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Shadrach, Meshach, Abednego, you are home told us so. 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

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come, come, come, come, come, come, come, come, come, come, come, come, come, come, come, come, come, come, come, come, come, come, come, come, come, come, come, come, come, come, come, come, come, come, come, come, come, come, come, come, come, come, come, come, come, come, come, come, come, come, come, come, come, come, come, come, come, come, come, come, come, come, come, come, come, come, come, come, come, come, come, come, come, come, come, come, come, come, come, come, come, come, come, come, come, come, come, come, come, come, come, come, come, come, come, come, come, come, come, come, come, come, come, come, come, come, come, come, come, come, come, come, come, come, come, come, come, come, come, come, come, come, come, come, come, come, come, come, come, come, come, come, come, come, come, come, come, come, come, come, come, come, come, come, come, come, come, come, come, come, come, come, come, come, come, come, come, come, come, come, come, come, come, come, come, come,

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And I know what we're here, so she's a son. I said, me, that you're a minimalist. Now, me, I'm a friend. I don't know yet. Yakasa, you're meeting a cancer, Bema. 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Why you? Why you? Why you? Why you? Why you? Why you? Why you? Why you? Why you? Why you? Why you? Why you? Why you? Why you? Why you? Why you?

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the backers and I'm a wire, I'm a wire, I'm a wire, I'm a wire, I'm a wire, I'm a wire, I'm a wire, I'm a wire, I'm a wire, I'm a wire, I'm a wire, I'm a wire, I'm a wire, I'm a wire, I'm a wire, I'm a wire, I'm a wire, I'm a wire, I'm a wire, I'm a wire, I'm a wire, I'm a wire, I'm a wire, I'm a wire, I'm a wire, I'm a wire, I'm a wire, I'm a wire, I'm a wire, I'm a wire, I'm a wire, I'm a wire, 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

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And I want your problem. Yes. For content. My brother, you're not going to have a question. You're not going to propose. I'm not going to Fear not. La his and Taliba. 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So I'm a tremon ending. And you want to all send your wolf, what pedamino. 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Name, I want to my pa. Meba, I want you, you want one of my dear Cassia. 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Meba, so come on, tell me why you want. 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And Shano, and we have been in the Shano, Mansur, and we'll soon be together. Obey Tom, Mechanicus.

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My Enunya Umpire, Afi, and your Bibiara.

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0: day you will my see you put your coming in the above. Mr. Watam, a woman who put an apple and a woman who put an apple and a woman who put an apple and a woman who
1: put an apple and a woman who put an apple and a woman who put an
2: apple
1: and a woman who put an
2: apple and a woman
1: who put an apple and a woman who
2: put an apple and a woman who put an
1: apple and a woman who put an Jesus, may never want me what it was so. And if you were so, you were here, and I'll come and send you to say,

Jesus, Jesus, Jesus, Jesus, Jesus, Jesus, Jesus, Jesus, Jesus, Jesus, Jesus, Jesus, Jesus, Jesus, Jesus, Jesus, Jesus, Jesus, Jesus, Jesus, Jesus, Jesus, Jesus, Jesus, Jesus, Jesus, Jesus, Jesus, Jesus, Jesus, Jesus, Jesus, Jesus, Jesus, Jesus, Jesus, Jesus, Jesus, Jesus, Jesus, Jesus, Jesus, Jesus, Jesus, Jesus, Jesus, Jesus, Jesus, Jesus, Jesus, Jesus, Jesus, Jesus, Jesus, Jesus, Jesus, Jesus, Jesus, Jesus, Jesus, Jesus, Jesus, Jesus, Jesus, Jesus, Jesus, Jesus, Jesus, Jesus, Jesus, Jesus, Jesus, Jesus, Jesus, Jesus, Jes

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And our power, Samuel said, Maria.

to get you now, to get you now, to get you now, to get you now, to get you now, to get you now, to get you now, to get you now, to get you now, to get you now, to get you now, to get you now, to get you now, to get you now, to get you now, to get you now, to get you now, to get you now, to get you now, to get you now, to get you now, to get you now, to get you now, to get you now, to get you now, to get you now, to get you now, to get you now, to get you now, to get you now, to get you now, to get you now, to get you now, to get you now, to get you now, to get you now, to get you now, to get you now, to get you now, to get you now, to get you now, to get you now, to get you now, to get you now, to get you now, to get you now, to get you now, to get you now, to get you now, to get you now, to get you now, to get you now, to get you now, to get you now, to get you now, to get you now, to get you now, to get you now, to get you now, to get you now, to get you now, to get you now, to get you now, to get you now, to get you now, to get you now, to get you now, to get you now, to get you now, to get you now, to get you now, to get you now, to get you now, to get you now, to get you now, to get you

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What's wrong? What's wrong? What's wrong? What's wrong? What's wrong? What's wrong? What's wrong? What's wrong? What's wrong? What's wrong? What's wrong? What's wrong? What's wrong? What's wrong? What's wrong? What's wrong? What's wrong? What's wrong? What's wrong? What's wrong? What's wrong? What's wrong? What's wrong? What's wrong? What's wrong? What's wrong? What's wrong? What's wrong? What's wrong? What's wrong? What's wrong? What's wrong? What's wrong? What's wrong? What's wrong? What's wrong? What's wrong? What's wrong? What's wrong? What's wrong? What's wrong? What's wrong? What's wrong? What's wrong? What's wrong? What's wrong? What's wrong? What's wrong? What's wrong? What's wrong? What's wrong? What's wrong? What's wrong? What's wrong? What's wrong? What's wrong? What's wrong? What's wrong? What's wrong? What's wrong? What's wr

What's up when you are one of them?

Anituda, for our year. 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What about one man, the dada, once you are, or no more support in the dark? Already, who was on the sun? Uncle Flower, Punumara, or Castle, or Nikolo. 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

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Oh yes, this is the time of the Spirit.

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And people shall say, let us go into the house of Zion, and we shall know his ways. Yeah. 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

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Say Yamia Fawu did your so arm on your man. 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Yamin Shiramo Papa. 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A dorsal. 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Yet in your mission.

I'm going to be a to be a to be a to be a to be a to be a to be a to be a to be a to be a to be a to be a to be a to be a to be a to be a to be a to be a to be a to be a to be a to be a to be a to be a to be a to be a to be a to be a to be a to be a to be a to be a to be a to be a to be a to be a to be a to be a to be a to be a to be a to be a to be a to be a to be a to be a to be a to be a to be a to be a to be a to be a to be a to be a to be a to be a to be a to be a to be a to be a to be a to be a to be a to be a to be a to be a to be a to be a to be a to be a to be a to be a to be a to be a to be a to be a to be a to be a to be a to be a to be a to be a to be a to be a to be a to be a to be a to be a to be a to be a to be a to be a to be a to be a to be a to be a to be a to be a to be a to be a to be a to be a to be a to be a to be a to be a to be a to be a to be a to be a to be a to be a to be a to be a to be a to be a to be a to be a to be a to be a to be a to be a to be a to be a to be

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1: 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And our prayer.

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So we'll continue with again, I'll bet me again. See a jaw at the wa. As soon you have your radio, you whoop up on the funny air, but my yellow sweet. Oh, say, ya, naturally, I saw you and you were Bushiam. One a catalog. See, I'm also a boss. One a catalog. See, you have ever to me at Nebus. What would I want to be here? Say, ya, naturally, I saw you and you were warrior. You may pass up a catalog. So, what did you hear? So, I saw you and you were Bushiam. Oh, so would ya, naturally. You're the only one, my woe.

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You could have a door. Many men of the woman prosu. Nasamrain. What do you want? You ain't that would chill out him. What Christo in your mere genuine. You're being a social photo. What big grammar? Maybe I will be a mission. And then you are wanting for payment. You, I can't pay me. Say, I can't say a free. I see.

Sir, what is that?

Now, so that's what I'm saying. 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

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What's it here? I've never been a one in the past. You're one in the past. You're one in the past. I don't know what you're saying. What you're saying. What you're saying. What you're saying. What you're saying. What you're saying. What you're saying. What you're saying. What you're saying. What you're saying. What you're saying. What you're saying. What you're saying. What you're saying. What you're saying. What you're saying. What you're saying. 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They want to pet him. Now, so I'm ready to go and eventually I want that team with the hospital. And you said, I would trust that you feel bad for the cool. What's the one you're coming up? All things are possible. We are making love to me. I am. Did he? Why the catch was I come never to be a damn young mommy? So about pay for man can be that swing man. And when I'm gonna do fun, I'm gonna dance here. Now me come in, say me, me dumb. Because we are coming. Man, it is so nasty. Catch us up, support us, I will say. Man, so brave. What?

0: Mama come and see. A Daya and Pomana put in the war of Daya. Once in the end, Namibi be playing them in back, the end in Ayakum. How come peace, Sicilia? Waffle, Nanka, and Wapa, what did you put? Nanka, yes, so Namia, when you're meant to be a peer, yes, so. Only, why are you here? Did Jesus? Why are you here? What did you do, Jesus? You may not be better than a catcher in another side. A black woman, that.
1: What a guy.

0: 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Let's play this clip.
1: An alliance for the future is a unique positive approach that we will define together, building on our common strengths and based on our shared values. But let me take this opportunity.

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Monday to Saturday between the hours of 7:30 and midnight. Feedback every hour, maybe I'll be a drop or hole. Now, I want to take a sunny Abiana, if you say, yeah. The day I know while watching an ultimate no, and I'll be to me, I drop a lana sooner. I'll be at the echo so. No, my dear, you know, Hannah 0469 059 582. All right, you're streaming live across the globe, baby. I'll be able to make a message, my dear, and then can acquire the WKR. WKR 21 My name is Seminary Streaming Life across the globe. Yes, baby, I'll be able to my TSH media.

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I'm having a physician who is coming next. Take a time of 15 minutes before the hour. And the cook was sitting up until 3 at night. You're quite in man. I'm not doing any more. I'm going to mama. I'm going to mama. I'm going to mama. I'm going to mama. I'm going to mama. I'm going to mama. I'm going to mama. I'm going to mama. I'm going to mama. I'm going to mama. I'm going to mama. I'm going to mama. I'm going to mama. I'm going to mama. I'm going to mama. I'm going to mama. I'm going to mama. I'm going to mama. I'm going to mama. I'm going to mama. I'm going to mama. I'm going to mama. I'm going to mama. I'm going to mama. I'm going to mama. I'm going to mama. I'm going to mama. I'm going to mama. I'm going to mama. I'm going to mama. I'm going to mama. I'm going to mama. I'm going to mama. I'm going to mama. I'm going to mama. I'm going to mama. I'm going to mama. I'm going to mama. I'm going to mama. I'm going to mama. I'm going to mama. I'm going to mama. I'm going to mama. I'm going to mama. I'm going to mama. I'm going to mama. I'm going to mama. I'

0: Wen wakati sa suko jundi ndi pano na mini a September 23rd ne ekono sa me fe na do ho apobo nyankopon si nsiesa e mo jo sa ma chim be bi o tie fri bia no ye shimu life across the globe be bi met message me dia amani so etime ye o ma channel ne so en so encourage so be ma join ye o channel so telegram ne ye juma so na o de nya so ko play store search for telegram ban one store bi sa di o bi sa vo na ma bure nyina se mu yo be ba bu se mu bi o bi sa bia ye ne nya da o da so ba ka search. What are you searching for? A link in our search for WKR21. What's our BBR demo clean? That we have in the show. What's that? I tell you about when you can be ready. If I say so, if I saw a briefing to be able to go to join, I deserve to join. So, honey, I was with my banner. So, I tap into your brain. So, we're joining. I'm going to be with my journey. What's up? 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Also, can be group chat. 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
2: 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systems must be put in place and let me check it. Said the buyer, 1 year, yes, and robot is somebody a betching one. Then we say, we in a court here if you have free port. That's what we mean check. No, be about no arrest or arrest or camera. They check any chink of war. That's what no moment there cocaine. The brother now we free one one check here. That would was an air crying.
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2: 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William, do you know how much it costs the country for a recall? Now, Faswaban, Debaba. So sometimes, the opposition, you know, Mejitum say, opposition is supposed to talk. They are supposed to have their say, criticize. But Anyaka signing in Aniaka, just because there must be criticism, Anyaka signing in Aniaka. So I don't think there is any need for the recall of a proposal here. It must be treated with all the contempt it deserves.
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3: Under the watch of President John Dramani Mahama and the NDC government, Ghana has become a cocaine coast. That is a sad reality. And this government must own up that shame and quickly must find solution to this mess. Intelligence gathered by the NPP indicates that Ghana's troubles run deeper than a string of unfortunate cheeses. But because of the complicity of officials at our port and our airports, we are reliably informed that there are clandestine laboratories operating within our borders, processing narcotics for export.
1: Na wawie enu wasa andi atu jache mu se mampenye na se NDC ya benyi beti no menya benyi ya sono. 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
4: Yewa Mahama umekaya na presu. 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And I buy your man VIP treatment. 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And then you have been going to put your suchenda. 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And so, a nubani who get here. Abe fa Ghana nkwa. And you can go do 12 nubani get here. Now, only case you can't even see any. Say, yeah, Tony, you can't even see any. And you're $1 billion.
1: I was a funny out here, national organizer or that new patriotic party. I'm a Yukuano, as they say, Wapre, so a Babaye first vice chairman, Henry Nana Boachi, Yen Century George Osei, and a Buanai, a coach, Medina, say, or Dinsemno, Ebeto Yenim. Commission on Human Rights and Administrative Justice, say, Yeshraj, now one more a day, a two judge, Muse, a was a Ghana, Yakeka, Yahuipa, a ba, a man, a memma, ya, you titi, or more a fan who dear 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
5: Ghana was reviewed under the Universal Periodic Review. We call it UPR. It's a UN program where every member country is reviewed. The last review Ghana had was on 2023, and a lot of the recommendations that came in concerns gender-based violence, that Ghana should work on some of the issues that are happening. We received about, I can say that about 50% of our recommendations on gender-based violence. And therefore, there is a need for us to work on, to reduce gender-based violence in the country.
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0: 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Engine Bogus Room, Radio Sydney, Australia. It may taste it, but then I'm going to eat me. Any device be a listen device be a way you should be around. Oh, but I want to be radio every year, but now it's what you eat this age, my dear. I will have my new at my year. I have a motivation message in that information who comes to me. You will never be good enough for everybody. Nothing, nothing, nothing. If you say, come on, someone to be an honor, be an honor. We are changing for the Anna, the Nebuso, and the Association Sadiana. That will catch it on. Say, then, what will catch it on? And the catch it on, and say, you will never be good enough for everybody, but you will always be the best for someone who really appreciated you. In that one. At the Biana, then I know Biana, baby, Biana, and Yaso, baby, Biana, or whatever come for her, but that is it. Human nature, and Bassano, and Mana and How. Sounded here, did the piano, Rosa, the Oye piano, Officer, and Yat Bonnet. Now, to Murabia, now, Quaya, the Abbe, who will be there, and they keep going. It was Oye piano, now, you know, Co and Man. So, and a tear, a tear, you say, one or no. Our boss, say, and me was in, will be a man, you say, no, be a deputy, and they. And no, I didn't there come once, and we can say, and they. So, we are dear, no, a year. And now, no, Bobo, who are Basu, will be a Bobo Abasu Amo, will be a Bobo and Basu at the Amo. I do the Aoy in Yana, I think as a number one. So, when you are dear, a good Yonia. Number two, Uncle Ya, a dear beer, one said, Dear me, a coffin be their barn, I say, when you are a rope, be instant some dear. None other than that, no, the Abia, keep going, the Quenum. So, always remember. You will never be good enough for everybody. Tiniye hukwa na esi utiniye pa. 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Na uko wanyuma ano. 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Abubwa kanche seminia. I pass the hour now, Equian Man, and yes, September. At the Gagio, September 23rd, a more and you, Equian Man, you got them several places here.
1: It's all day, it's over, it's all day, it's over, it's all day, it's over. Hey, quick, quick, quick, quick! Hey!
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The UK government has removed Ghana and Nigeria and India from the list of countries whose teachers can apply directly for qualified teachers status 2018 from K2S in England. And it's a honor. Tepia Makame, Tihon Komachi, OSS, and EBS, you know. Nothing lasts forever. Teachers trained in the three countries can no longer use the UK's apply for QTS in England service. QTS is a professional teaching qualification that allows teachers to work in many schools in England. And Nobody asked.
they can't Ghana member to turn as say, no. That a flashy class who won Ghana member CCC, I don't know, you may be away in Milano. Say, call a bit of seminary is the gone on what? As I draw cases, the abbey is a quantity, and maybe or her no. Reverend wants to know her a quantity, a binimity, in ya, there's me alleged. Bibian who approves to be an apprentice. As I didn't know, and at the honor. Oh, Bantia, your friend is saying, Sir Empia, also, Sir Ghana Mamma's uncle, Janda, and Agra, Mibuana. Sir, okay from Pombia. According to Holland, the memoir, a chin, sir, why be uncle for saying, Tia, see, a chin, or whoever fear, and near the chin, and all. As a steer, our doho. As a steer, arms, or doho. As I say, cut documents here in Sakan, as you say, Sir Bantia, we. If you are here, you are in the Ghana and I say. Then I guess you are. The money me and you who were people's money are in the media for any other the agony. It be the agony. I can't say. Said it's a cocaine by her name. I could be walking with them. Oh, government will bear a fever who cry your mass. So cocaine has said in the bunny half a gun and someone or no minimum baby union figure free. Think I can see a power book case. You know, Trump should do a for money. But, and I, if I said, you know. And yet, and then as animal has started for Ghana memo. And yet, and running in Indiana, Ghana, cocaine, and runner, about Ghana memo. Yeah, we could have 4 times, no. A teaching cocaine, be a coin. A commoner, police department, they're there, and now, at that, the answer. Now, cocaine, no, at that powder. Ah, cocaine, uncles, uncles, at that power, and so we're going to help you. Cocaine, at that power. I have a friend, a hint, fan of I. It may be uncle for me in the Ghana memo. Oh, my mania. Oh, my name, dear, my India. Oh, my name, dear, oh, my yeah. Back to the Australian and American was making one assembly to see a war, sir. Empire, a friend said, okay, from point. As a mania court documents in it, I said, oh, millions and millions of cities. Be a free, maybe as well. Would you maybe be an ordinary? Only in Anna, it has been alleged. I am taking any proof of beer. They are called to a canvas from the country on. Oh, was the minions were allegedly moved in the OK from Pong romance scam case. So I'm caught in documents and I can't answer. Millions of, I don't know, as they say, CDC or pounds or it's not telling us. And I don't know. The work at the end of the council, book a chin, and so would the channel covers our band at the end, and somebody will be able to use them. AP and the door. Yakas and Kofobia, old Ghana, Mommy, she said, Epi Cran, Ede, Epi, a coody, a banty beer, a friend seminar. Yaw double, so a banty, yaw double on the ground. Epi, it is in the Sika when you're a Ghana Mermon, and I'm because it be our Hibiana with the information of them all. Information on to be in late. Say, yeah, that one grand if I win any scapegoat. Money no win ya any in Anna. It's a month for being a house here with Upsa. About if it was soon smart of it, and it was a Yadabono, the power on ya, a Jimano, on in Anna. Eh, the guest and the air can come as no. Uncle for in Anna, the Connecticut, for no maybe I was to a gun and memo, a new bonnie and a home sent seven, said yes, again. And I'll call and find. Because I'm quite easy to go out. My man will go out, my red and over woman in a dinner hall. Oma, our condition in your Oma, a cahunina, and so any danger, and so a flower gun and mum. And I make a assembly bar. Who won't cut him? Who won't cut him? Now, a passer. Open store in the pair, tea party. This engineer could record. Compress the form persecutum for no. Oma persecution. Almost tell them to call court, no, and I call to Sweden as they can some to end the Baba Bontis Roman and Yum. The boy, the Akana Bontino, the beautiful court to Weber and Grana case in Grana Danny, a different crowd. They all call to Nunco and our Bontin for us, so I check to know even the Yaka, at the answer, Uncle. There's no woman in Anna, and I say, if you're here. Anyway, I'm glad I'm here, and I tell myself, Mr. All right, never heard the echo. You ever had Ghana National Anthem? Now Ghana National Anthem. Why? Just saying, you know, quite popular. Other part of the world. What is in there? I don't know. Ah, you're recording the evening now. I have a bit of a boy in a morning, a beer tea.
the Ghana anthem, then associated with Ghana anthem, no, it's a no, a quiet popular, sir. The country is in Indiana, which is a fete, anthem, Nankasakasa, a fete, the country Ghana. It means in no normal, anyway, if it is them, Kofu, we can't hope. I'm also a baby, as we are going to say, as I'm confident, I'm here in Katamusam, and I'm the more. And an hour with TM and Office BB and Koya. Now I'm Maswati. I didn't say, I've done little work here. I said, no, maybe a Koya is supposed to say to Medina, who could devise the ammonia and answer. That is to be 20. Can you be answering and you be an interruptress idea? In Yano, the 20th reference soon to know. They said, an American who called mytimmy.com/Ghana/ so can be bit material, commoding Ghana search engine. With Metian Harmony, scroll back down to bring session with Metian, of course, simple radio with Metian, all with my poor streamer.com, and as a global radio, we are seeing radio in your honor, of course, searching in Bogus rooms to be radio, a way yaba, a wild choice, now make Amazon. And sending it out is working now, but an amateur, me amateur, while waiting on whom my chair. San Sukana, what a commandment with the Ote, or microphone, me, and I said, Bibia Church here. I said, the amount for Viana. A better woman, I said, a bomber, and a baby bar, Miss Edebre, me, who said, the ABC, I saw us our problem. And I think that me check it, no, Hana. But who knows if it didn't need it, to be an baby's work. A Pascal baby, we are with you. Anyway, let's move on. You can catch a woman's self, the alcohol. And then let it say a little bit slow until I'm saying I let him. And I come home as a man. It's a tension before I'm going to ask you to infer. Sir Eco office in attempts to arrest NPP, MP, and lawyer. Now, you know, people have a tear, I know you want to be equal in who could rap policies, ma. Now, in the panel, now I say, Renee, when they were sharing the service there, we a nipper beer of a swan human who be been a pie. It one is a mrebian wha, as a channel, a mrebian wha bitma a sunmo, because we are empty internal, which is yes of winning a particular gun of what you two be a so a mrebian terminal. What here is laughable. But the Hanuman a yana debia makers a memory setting, Samina me leader dear. Sir, nonsense you know, and I can me a leader, a hanak mitri and a mopa. 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No, ipindi yako wase mno. The breaking news, you know, the tension can see a pan and not ask it to any ego. Yes, officers, you know, are more attempted to arrest the NPP, MP, and the lawyer. I was a self. Ever heard to do this in the Queen Munia Summer Bureau? Internet is a little bit slow, dear, not the term. Well, cocaine, the Americans is a quiet police, and they pay a bit, you know. There is a cocaine, you know, an American cocaine manufacturing herb that was gone. MPP ni bi na eka sa chino no MPP MP and the alleges are there na we me say yes ko kan bi wonu a ko kan juma na eka ma sem ni politics so ubu su ni bi e fall into that trap no ma anya politics na da ko 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ne na ba ka chere so si ko ken no de is a ko kain manufacturing herb I will have I will gain them NPP MP and na all legis idea no. When you baby awa, my police for us went to Nafi, into an amount, you baby ago.
Ghana gold bars, here comes millions of dollars. And you see this. Inside details of Ghana. Because here comes, you know, I've been here, you know. And now, I'm not for Mutu Hamana, or maybe yes, you got to call gold bars in the Kakahon, for Ghana, and so in your home. If I were here, so I don't know, I'm not glad because I didn't say. I'm running very, very slow. I don't know why. And I can't be mad at all. All right. I could come and say, yeah, tenor at the higher politics, you see. Quite, say, no one will become awesome. It's a cause about by a guarantee be asked for cooking. I call my first one, tons and tons and tons. And I mean, just say, minimum, maybe. I mean, all calculators are tons of cocaine and minimum. With the calculator, no. And the other one, the area. The new Patriotic Party in the member of American Western, I will mention us out. When I can, Nana, IJ, Bafo, and Wakasa, and Wakasa, and Wazamina, reaffirm. And all claims Adian. So, said he, by his party, cocaine is currently being manufactured in Ghana. When I come, and I did Nekas one, Bafo Nekasa, the national organizer of NPP, you know, and Nabwache, and so can they, and then be at a press conference, you know, on Tuesday, in September, and actually, 2026, I claim that there was a cocaine manufacturing plant in Ghana. There was. It is now hotter than now, until now, they know who be one. There was a cocaine, there's the opposite of children. What is it? Being who be a wolf, and I'm catching also, then a bio, we are the way NP knew cocaine, a cell of mine. They know cocaine, and I bought man a mono, and never would be better about the amount. That's what I'm making clear. The cocaine, I bought man a mintino, and we'll be so near cocaine, I bent in here, and they may die by no metro away, I mean, in Baba Trauma. It's not in your policy, be a foreign country, be also. How many now cocaine is it? Idea in some cream. Umcrom away, yo, Nana. Umcutom talking as the umcutadi and the end cocaine. A two menu will come here. Ebia fufraba. Ebia tibi de bia. Yeah. And the one my yes, Adam. And now there's a people who look into the cocaine abandoned. Sadi and Baba Trouble and Naman of cocaine bar. Nobody knows. Mana and people no. Cocaine was there. None in our name, Smassy, but because I'm a marble tinsel, my minimum and the ante. I'm not playing politics here. I'm something I'm the mechanic. I think I'll be in the morning when I come ask me. And here can you suggest what the NP before since I am recorded and record parliament in the assembly, cocaine, action, and ornament, you know, you ever come ask me. I'm going to say, Nana, oh, bad, dear, dear, never come from cocaine. I'm going to see a chunk of phone call. When and a study and then a cocaine never gunner, Meredith and the other parliament war. Now, in the public, the Indian Sabas and no matter what's one of the cell men into the entire parliament here. Now, in this case, Sadian at the seminar, road accident, the upper gunner, a cumulophone, and on me. It is a caifias in the Indian bar because oh, government will ban a caifias a par and any people will be a cumui. San Abacana, I don't know. San Abacana, I mean. I did the Okan was no, then I be any Nebushan for name, MP, any P before, and Omo Kasa has them. Omo, I can't say cocaine, who sent me? I see if it's a cocaine by a B and Rayan, a cocaine, says seven ever. The National can ask an MPP, never say, and I'm watching in and a B, one woman there. Speaking an interview, CTFM on Tuesday, MPP asserted that Ghana was not only a transit point for cocaine smuggling, and that there was some level of manufacturing ongoing in the country. What is it? Baby, I want to, and I want to say, and I want to hear my papa, and I also want to come here. It would be a play politics. Sana is what you know. You don't know. Sana is what you know. And I'm going to cocaine, no, I say, Nipano. You never know who push you in the back home.
So Bush and Nicola come on, and Nipana Cocoa and I say, no, or no one ever twice or so. Daytime, and I do a bit over twice or so. Over open on, over when we boop on any. And now say, a bit my do Bonibia, a bit my Bonibia, a bit my do Amanay. And they dress it here, and I am friend Yagro. And Frank can't, and some sir, and they will do Omaka was ever. But they are ongoing in a country, no? Manufacturing cocaine. Sir, I don't know when letting go for authority. Near Confucius, Sadian. He stated that this party has intelligence that confirmed the claim. Which party? NPP party in Ekayana, or more intelligence, most Sadian, asked whether this party claim was theory or fact. J. Balfour said, fast based intelligence. There's some degree, some level of manufacturing in here. It's a fact based on intelligence. Don't underestimate the new patriotic party as a major political party. People give us information. Okay. And I'm just saying, and yeah, they are the politics. Somebody, maybe I'm going to say, I'm going to move there. Because the issue here, very worrisome of country in India and Yesabia, a party party. NPP legislator went on to call on the government to instead of inquiry into the issue surrounding the smuggling of cocaine through Ghana. And that one. Anyway, and I can't say cocoa moves or something. It's a copy person and not. I did prepare an Indian abosso, maybe of a piano. Cocoa moves and seven and a cosso. And I'm just saying, and then a cocaine somewhere, but Kufuwa taa mnye mungu kwenye, ya mungu bida. 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Nana. Adi ya mnye ya. A worry for the whole country in England. I did be a winning about it. My phone baby everywhere. And quite his uncle for now with this age, my dear. My catch is a nippable gun and mamma. Won't know you may be all yet. But my last star, and when I lost your car, say Google Minirano, what are they doing? Cocana, the boo is carrying Mosano. It's been a make an okay issue, and go for Pete never go more. He's the going for. And maybe all her home in your head, and then Kofo will be my official way celebrating the union. They're all doing all this business. That's me alleged, San and Kofo come. And I'm making awesome. Yeah, let's move on. I heard the echo show. What's up, Sisia? Not a queer man.

Well, they come on some seven chief was saying chief of abruptly. What is about chance for him? I don't know. Some of them are gonna be another be a home. There be a home. Yes, chief of abruptly. Also, Samuel and also in Sicatrino, also attacking him. I'm also in the room. Yeah, chief of abruptly dies after machete attack. And I got a kin on the opening and dinner. I don't think so, a real chief.

that way. When you have to be in free, I will make a draw. When you be in free, ah, yeah. All right, you're quite a man. All right, you could be a friend, some shower hotel, no, wash mana, or a bonus tourism director, and I can't tell you quite honestly, I hope that you can catch that. You can know, and I'll block with you. Ghanaian teachers from applying. Then I'm a QTS, be on catcher on until you hope you. Okay. By your friends, I'm in a Ghana jurisdiction, not 7 years, sorry, me. Buffalo, never, and who's a seven? You know, come to be visible, I mean, see. Kevin Taylor, I've a sent to you, she's massive once I can send you. As I can't come to you, then I may come. I can say, well, pressing issue, we're going to remember who here tells this nonsense. He said this and who said that in the non-woman, and Fabi Bia and Ma, and I make a say. But this insult to Greg, I was a man, I mean, I make us a bonnet or so. So we are there, not crying here, what I should know, we never couldn't hear you. Now she said, Debbie, now, and someone who here, and I said, well, what issue, Uncle Sankasa, what problem, Uncle Sankasa. Now, you know, no first idea, and they're making who you are. Yes. Okay, Nako declare 48-year-old Frank Tankwa for a headache. Also, a man wanted. You're going to make a no. You see. And I'm in my out here, say. MPP government in home. So, Osha shipping, baby, I'm in a normal fabric, no. Shipping lana, Ebanwa. Na, Oma. So be it though, I'm sorry. I'm here. I'm sorry.

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I said, minya free for all. 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I'm saying, 2 days mi kacho sa afre na government iba ya no. Wasa ede wasa I reinstate. Sa minya na kwati. Commission and woman, I say, you may be near, we say you will be a sad woman because you hope you, because one day they will be fed. I see you know, be quiet. Because woman call on the homey angels, I won't mean the bonnet. I'm not saying that. By the paper because you say, oh, I know woman at tatting no more than dinner. There's a comment to obey and was a call, was a report as a my day, as a reinstated uncle for moments. I call you, Edma. I think I am her honey in my ear. Country a massade in Abba. No, it will come to home. Even a concern, a quarter for no control commission, and as they already wanted it. Afia Banti, a friend, Frank Dankwa. Born September 11, 1978, wanted as part of investigation into suspected narcotics related offenses. And I don't know. The commission made the announcement in the public notice published on its official Facebook page on Tuesday, September 22, 2026. Narcotics seeking assistance.

from members of the public to do what? To establish Frantankwa whereabouts and facilitate effort to locate him. And down at the river, say, oh, yes, and so be a bonny bin of her. I saw Yinema. So, at the Ghana honor, a country beer, dear banner. By the way, Mam Ganya said, Ghana, as I say, dwells in the fine in Anna. The song who said, Sir Kimpino, or Sir Dutch in Kimpino, where is Adina? It is a Ghana Kwan. And now conquer West Africa, Hunina, from Liberia, Sierra Leone, Nigeria, and Hunina, within Rufa, Homunina, or conquer Hunina. Because one, woman said, your secret is not a weak. And number two, woman said, yes or no, corrupt, who discuss you in some seminisia, may have been in Nina, Canton, and the Sanoma, Ababatue, Ababatu Ganoma. And according to the notice, anyone who has information, yes, that could help the commission to trace Frank Dankwa is encouraged to come forward. And the Nakofon and the Kasana has provided its toll-free number, yes, 0800-307-307, for members of the public who may have information related to the search. And because now say, I said, Mahama, the near bread and then, why yes, sir, be an American catcher, me the cover catcher. It's why yes, sir, will be Omana or more, I ship in Nova, and you mean every hope. And I'm because he had the commission for Saku, Ramon Bio, so woman and fear. Canena, no one in I vacant, will be an oil in Kofon and Kufo, a Kufo, I don't be you mean every hope. For what reason, I don't know. You know, they do be you on free hope. That's a Ghana idea. Yeah, I did back on here. The government be bad. That's a Ubi a year more man a crown, any panel. You doing well. A new year, a boy man in Yano, a bad name. Because Obey and Wa would be a non fitting for today party, and what take him in the year. Or Benya, a said man and a woman as well. Or any boy party, no, and a party name of my by and to name me a joiner. A banner queen, papa be a year jumo honor. So, because woman and ego and do a year jumo when you dear yen, ya queen if you're near coffer. Would be a cockuraho, when yako raha, the engine answer, when you make man or yen, when tiasia, when ye, then the engine answer, hey, and I draw yes, so on tiasia, and run a fellow and about Nana, na and Kakaya and Abamo, and Kakaya, Sikasemno. You just go how now you say San Abbot Trim. Because I do know, you know, why won't you say? Anyway, Frankie Diano, and as I say, I'm not wanted, no. It is only Frankie Diano and the Dahon. And I'm going to name Dankwa Frank, no. The date of birth, no, 11 September 1978. Wanted for his alleged involvement in suspected narcotic related offenses. Any information on the above person? Please call to a free number 0800 307 307. Come up, and they were thrown. You're queen, excuse me, you're queen, man. You can do it in the brown.

0: Ara Ekwemana Abante Fantele Yadabo did not make his money from acting. Soon Suma Hufe and the Kansasam. If I don't make it, Mr. Free, yeah. Catching a then the Ekan was a no. The Nelco Pesma, the Paninina, the Adiabo Sunina, in Bonemun Sangua, and a paper I didn't in Abosu. Mr. Wa. I think my afternoon soon soon after fair. When I was our hammer, I stated that, yes, colleague, after Yao, the boy did not make his wealth from acting, arguing that acting in movie alone in Ghana cannot make artists rich. According to Sun Sumano, although some artists have accumulated wealth over the years, they have done so by venturing into other businesses outside acting. That was I'm so about you know so team grow. That's what football academy with team. Work up in your own namase. And I said so called Spain, they didn't bang. Anyway, soon they can also know. So in the afternoon, yes, can be in front of you. He started at a or they be on the kind of yardabo. And I didn't make an example explaining that while Dabo has acquired wealth and reached a significant level in his career, his wealth did not come primarily from what? Acting, but from his involvement in football. We didn't know from him. It'd be how you say what you say. It'd be how you say what you say. It'd be a down. You couldn't want to capture the brother. It'd be a bad now, so old boss, not a court in man. But the camera catches and Nabia be being quite a masonte. The bad years were masonte, sounding near, you know. This time, bit my tear, you know, or while we sell for no super pet, and Sabian and you be honour, you know, in your number 23 soon to know. That is, when they didn't hang out between the street, why is so? I'm an aide. It didn't down. And let's move on. They heard the echoes one. And I'm because the breaking news, you know, tensions escalate as eco officers attempt to arrest NPP, MP, and lawyer. What I meant here, you know. When they are now, I come out and say, we are NPP near. And I saw a political party, Nibia, whatever be, and what. And then it says a chua. I attempt to say very chua now. Or is it so umi and chua now soon to me, umi and ye? Who do you think you are? I wonder, I'm in tears. The Ghana, my Tikama conscious will be the Nuku Rapolitis map. Now, why any baby I'm so assuring myself, will any baby offer another planet in the bay? And to any patch will be our one dear Melibian where a timino. You'll be my idea will be our intimate and to me because me are empty. Which one are able for grow? Which one are able for? To the Bipana. These are the things here, and my boys, you know, almost sort to into insult. No, I don't know one why a banner comes on one. When you be uncle, by us your language in our honor. So I hear language in Ankazangazan. He made off insult. Language, you know, human now, Sandy Akazana. We have be arbitrary to one. Insult and arbitrary to one. Because I say a good one, that's an amateur. Because that's how our language was made of. Because no, I can say, and some food in Betmaka, and some taste in Zoka, and some food when you be at them. Sign some fuma, yea, and some food way, and Yabufu. Some of them be MPP, me MP. It doesn't matter, so NDC, OSC, BBO, ADO. So far as him. I didn't make a new patriotic party, no? Member of Parliament of Manchia South, no? And now AJ, Bafunde Okasawahana, and what crash with what? An officer of the Economic and Organizer Crown Office, Iko, who attempted to arrest him on Wednesday, September 20. The arrest. Why? Just a one tier says the arrest. And now, Adebakun say, Yenya, you're a muya, you're a muya, your officers, you know. Last, me catch you say, Nana, your baby, chua. Then I'll call now on your bonny piano. Who pass up a fee? Buana. See, your tree and suffering could be. It'll quack. Who's my baby? Now the me won't mention me the me say near ye me in Pakasia and I'm home why. Once I swear annoying. Hey annoying. Minimum dear, now me I'm tell the moon sana no. Anyway, the attempted arrest took place at the premises of Accra High Court, where the MP was expected to what? To represent his client. Yeah, Solomon, I will try Bafo. Yeah, Abano, what did the attempt? So, no, Solomon, no. Senior nurse, implicated in the Ghana Jail of Public. The incitement case, you know, the eco officer is seen standing in front of the red door of the MP vehicle, asking him to follow her to the eco office. I don't know. And then it happened, it didn't need by the MPP, MP who, look, Red asked what should he was an officer of ECHO and why they were looking for him. He claimed that his attempt arrest was because he was representing his client, Ghana Jollof. I said, Ghana, I'm going to say, Ubiya, Oma ugu parliament winning in Anno, be as well as me a lawyer, who's me a lawyer. Said the Ochi knows me a lawyer, and went to me say, and they mean Brandon Tino. But they will just cast her eyes, never. So me ugu parliament winning, be a lawyer for Unguan is more. A lawyer for all. As we hear no more here in the Ghana memo. If you know my hair in the Ghana memo, where in the down? I did, I asked him with the bar, I did the honor. Right. Okay. Okay, listen. You take it to every now and then. Let me have so me and children, you know, who's a will be. In time, I tell them, I run so so slow. You know, I make a I think the changes they're making in intra. The man will be able to go slower. Anyway. But it's going to take the whole day. And you're going to slower. So slow. You man, the opposite. Oh, Patty and Pesam Dema, I'm so a damn fool. And Madame Musa, I'm watching MP and NPP near Red Rush Car American Chin two more. You and I'm seeing near Bondima, and then once I'm sour and cut him view. I think said no, we mentioned Dinkrawa. And the moment I'm say, Papa, I need Bondinway. And then I hope Pesam, I'm watching. Oh, yeah. Okay.
1: Oba.
0: Yes, sir.
1: Oba, as I know every you're here, Kaka.
0: Sir.
1: Oba Benny.
0: Yeah, me too.
1: Benny Boat.
0: Yeah, me too, Kappa, me too, Kappa.
1: Okay, I need to break up, can
0: you? Okay, you, Mate.
1: Who break it up? That's a young break up here, you need my.
0: Yo.
1: I'll break it up, it's a.
0: You're in a Mate. Okay, no, I better ye. I'm so coffee frank in the bar first. Yeah. But, Nana, I better ye, oh, dear, oh, uncle, and run for you, umbra. Yeah. Nana, I better ye, and I uncle, say, I want some beer. Hey, Nana, so bad, why you know so? People wait, you know. Oh, bad. I have a problem.
1: I'm going to go to the house.
2: I'm going to go to the house. I'm going to go to the house. I'm going to go to the house. I'm going to go to the house. I'm going to go to the house. I'm going to go to the house. I'm going to go to the house. I'm going to go to the house. I'm going to go to the house. I'm going to go to the house. I'm going to go to the house. I'm going to go to the house. I'm going to go to the house. I'm going to go to the house. I'm going to go to the house. I'm going to go to the house. I'm going to go to the house. I'm going to go to the house. I'm going to go to the house. I'm going to go to the house. I'm going to go to the house. I'm going to go to the house. I'm going to go to the house. I'm going to go to the house. I'm going to go to the house. I'm going to go to the house. I'm going to go to the house. I'm going to go to the house. I'm going to go to the house. I'm going to go to the house. I'm going to go to the house. I'm going to go to the house. I'm going to go to the house. I'm going to go to the house. I'm going to go to the house. I'm going to go to the house. I'm
0: All right. But Benny Franco, how are you? Benny Franco, Tienka.
2: Yeah, okay. I'm sure I'll need a breaky breaky foul.
0: Okay. And yet, I see another problem. I see a few more songs.
2: Yeah, Olano, Chessipa, and you want all canoe.
0: Yeah,
2: a bit of peace ever. And you're Olani in Asukra.
0: Okay. You. I see a check on
2: us. Olan, Asuntiana, meaning say.
0: All right.
2: Yeah. Olano, very, very bad.
0: Yeah, we check on us. That's
2: an okay kind of phone. You know, and I flew. Yeah. But right. I think that what they say, I think that the incident they see or Mukot on the arrest of Renan or representative lady, no. And I'm saying now can watch him now. My name because was outside because then Obama doesn't almost say Uber arrest the MPB, I guess, all so calling him fan. Would you could speak out one day? They said, Sanity, and
0: I. One day, I'm sir, inside Parliament, who are Parliament, who are now, who sir?
2: For learning you,
0: Samum.
2: They all kind of cry.
0: Hey, so what is happening here? I don't know. Lampa fesu de enso na mi haso a
3: ofala no zo bia ya ko ofala no obi na ye sa adin ofala no da bia
2: obi na da ya ti
0: na pam mi stati ye so na e ba kama pa wo
3: ni pare ba so na
0: obi
3: na hake ni la no
0: ye enze bi bi na ba cross mi adin no sam stati ye fesu na e ba kama be ko mo device bo
2: ana mi o stati en de na en ti je se yo a fele tan na ba ye se ti se de
0: okay, and yeah, I don't know. Yeah, but I'm there. Me too.
2: Yeah, me see. So much you be arrested. MPB, I did so talk on my speaker. And it's an animal. Yes, and it's Yana.
0: Well, now because who wants a parliament to an hour's a privilege, you know. But I was outside the idea. I see it with my wrestle. We have said, you could tell that answer here too.
2: Obasi,
0: they just said, "Who Parliament in inside one now was a privilege? I will come what's happening. But when them who criminal who fear now here, you can be arrested.
2: Oh,
0: we here.
2: Yeah.
0: Oh, okay.
2: Oba, I'm so open. They just said, 'Oh, Parliament, oh, Diana, and I just I'm so open.
0: Yes, sir.
2: Outside now.
0: Yes, I'm making
2: duties. Yeah.
0: Yeah. Oh, Parliament, one. I'm saying, who was a privilege? You know." I know I saw two letters here, but you know. But who could man out to come now where he is? Even my two. Didn't tell me because I said, Sir, lawyer, who is Subino, the Appanachan, and Libya, and a papa who would be a mechanic or could rapper to one time see, but he ain't an engine. Oh,
2: over a commodity bed in power, Cassan.
0: Oh, right, no, no.
2: I don't think you answer the same thing. I don't know.
0: All right.
2: I don't know.
0: Now, what are Kasa? Kasa, I'm a tone coming.
2: And but on the main castle, by all response, and I am to Kasa, I am a yes, I'm a man comedian, so I did.
0: Okay.

0: me me kasa ade e bon bayi mi mo se e bi abaho ntino e bo so na so so te ku di base no ko de se bibi fi bebi so na bi mana esa amo wo yi wa ha mi tino ha se so mi ntino bi ase e ko ni ko kama kama pa o bi na so di base no so mi basa so mi ba ya na bibi ku e di e tiri May I buy you so about the human ever? In your home, the dear trick, the Cassiapa. Anyway, I'll wrap any Frank Montianca. A double seer, Montianca and Bosunco. Double seer, Tianca.
1: Tell one cup on that. I'm not in the chicken. So then I'm in your frank.
0: All
1: right. Yeah. Yeah. I'm not going to get caught one night in a security agent for bribing as a robot for so we can have a problem. I know what's on our canal. Why, young people there?
0: Yeah,
1: what's up
0: here?
1: Ah, yeah, right. I bet you I want to say.
0: What
1: are you?
0: Oh, yeah.
1: See, because you're a farmer, both sides are now pretty. But to be an MP, no, or the behavior, and do a year, you know, and quit.
0: Yeah,
1: I was a Ghana, a shas, you know, a mass, sad behavior, no, a coffin. We are MP, we are nothing.
0: Yeah,
1: unto me, moon lawn, so any and your pay. Said you see two car push you a barn to one membrane. I said, MP, I won't be any. Opposing or minor.
0: Sure.
1: Nessa police in the crown be mentioned as some background we have a tray. Now we behave okay, let's go the way now, personal door corner as an MP. Now, when you're 4x4, no would you have any person or bodyguard so pushy police in a general home or minor? What is the point to say intimate channel?
0: And I am on one. Why? Yeah.
1: Oh, sir. Namin ya Frank can be been a name, may say, yes, so bet you be question, Mr. Say, your Quachi MP or see any letter, cop parliament. It's nothing to do with it. Yeah. Parliament, when you intimate friend, immediately, baby, a bit much in the park.
0: Baby, a bit much, yeah.
1: Baby, no intimate MP, me who Democrat country, I hope you will be against all the idea for two. I don't know, Chamberman, my home, who cover almost. What you have found a swam and a ginger and a cocoon and uncow any day.
0: I better make
1: kind of behavior when you're MP. On your MP.
0: As you
1: want to quest, you can only be a woman's double or more cost school beating on SRMP. No, say, one more to a barman or cranium yanzo. Who is who?
0: Yeah.
1: Oh, no, let me finish. I'll try you. Once I be on the cassette, I will see your sister, your police department, you know.
0: Sure.
1: National security, as a move for Chubia, the police have to be there. Arrest the person with the handcuff. Munya, you want to get national security in Quentin, mean shut down Conqua Chubi until, say, Omoya, very investigation. He said, if okay, you want some men and you know, and crap, police have to be involved. We say, they are around.
0: Sure.
1: None of you hate me. Lawyer was so push you away because your wife said, well, my wife's a mom. Lawyer, I said, we didn't know what's a lawyer to say, and I'm presenting it. Sikan, who would you know?
0: Oh,
1: lawyer be no be involved with those things, you know. Obejina be be am making the notice. Na lawyer why you involved say chew be na me yanche no dey. No. And that's not the way.
0: Mm.
1: You calm the person down, say calm down to be approved and they defend them because one year betcha. Now what you know say obana born, obana born obey your su obey and can some say. Suggest.
0: Yeah.
1: See, I know you look quite for national security batch and say we jinama anything now by Obusa say DNT now but your catch and say you arrest for this and this and this. Say straight. It's no behind. Mukwana say evidence in even as a mubajana. No majano. Just a press conference as now mukwache no no. I'm not suspended right now in Moyaste Iguso. That be a professional because maybe I guess this is a Ghana for the age, but woman shed down your professional way. Omubabruchide meeting all the time, but get treatment. But Omudu Africa Honor, they don't use it.
0: Oh,
1: they have to start to change things. What do you say? Obachable police if we are wrong. Yeah, Mr. Soto and so, MP, we need you. We arrest you for Soto and so. O lawyer, not big. What's going on? Okay, we need him to. Here. Okay. Oh, to be in front of the car. And what's up, not Trump, okay? Yeah, yeah, okay, yeah, more, yeah, so. Why is it going to be called? At the same time, you know, and the police need you to know, any document to be, any action, and answer where to be, any pandemic you should be, they can use it against in the courtroom.
0: Sure.
1: They should start to learn the distance. Distance, you know, say, a baby be tried your mama no one else was savage in a whole children in woman. No. The police department have to update themselves for say, I've been to his government service, say, okay, this is a real, and then almost someone, the court to understand them. Because when you say, I see my mechanism, president, never be in a press conference, but in a juma.
0: All right.
1: Or did any share? It's not a chief business of Hono. So I say, and to where in yard, you say, Makoya Nations in a more with a Biamo Barbriches school, Barbriches, Yadi, the hood, half police system, is it not the Bia Stellan? Both sides not be wrong. And depending to the car, any question question anymore. Because of it, me, they are both unqua.
0: Yeah.
1: Who generated into a man and call? That's not. What cast all my one channel will bring you to force one. Okay, let it go. Oko ya na aso afa squatting. Na musuma kwoye ne force no ache no. Eko no mo wusa mo ye adwuma because public is saying say if say say advance of the police and say let it go. And you so force. Na mun ko plan B. So open the force there. And no so mo use no force. So just say lawyer mu agina ho e to turn nsa. E do bi ahwe Ghana system no bra no a. And your man in a senior, their system on any panel runs on the air. Come on, himself, Ghana, and your mind. Say any pan woman or anti me educating yourself and winter your running country in peace as a democratic country. Yeah, they be a beast Ghana, no, but in Ghana, no, but any panel at Timono and your money a month to you. So just say, any panel at Timono, and they are near see beach be one beach, you be who sounds. Then at the hotel, they say, who give you those people permit? Oh, and look at the gun and to be a jersey, a bug and a bus and depending on the power, Sika womb, a juma womb. But the way I basically am, your man and Diana, I'm my near Tihano, Sabi, if you move the buyer, but you have a shabby, and then I am a dinner. CMO permit is a Wednesday dance beach. I bring him a horno. I want the maintainer and you call a scene. Now we see the answer. Oh, any power science. I, man, so bit messy dad. So any power also go after him. So when you have 100 years across here, what channel?
0: So I'm a Mahama, I'm a Bioka. So my son, Catano, and I see a cartoon. Yeah.
1: Sir. When it gets a job, Mama, then you better say, no, department in the Mama will go, but it's our department in India. And what I don't know, so much show when you may send that and Yama before I be experimenting, I'm moving. ye wo bi so bit for echira kwa hwe say your payment is the right thing to do and I say nipa no ma payment no ni ma dia wo ye eh na na yes or no because me no bi mu ye adwuma wo sa building that you are kwa ye permanent ya de wo mu kwa adwuma wo bo hunu awase makwutwa say ana hanu si dey be say we ye si we ya Ghana and no wo no ye adwuma permanent office no
0: yeah.
1: So, and those things, you know, you upgrade yourself, your system, you know, and then road minister, now Kevin Taylor can't say, Mitchell, so who's who are bar run? Sorry, contractors, and number chassis, I am near maybe over near maybe. Name womb, see a fish, it might be a man or no, or here they are, and you may be a well bridge, be a majority, they are no more informal womb. Inform a bit in why you are for 20 years, 30 years, no way, inform no winning. So just here. And you say, Mommy contract, no, yeah, no, I shall move from bottom round. Baby, I'm free saying, yeah, you do answer why they whoop.
0: Yeah.
1: So, you engineer about engineers, but if it's going true. Almost one and Yama quit all gone because a bit Yama baby be a signa M1 because Sika Yamu was so near Jumano and Jessica Catwa on to make a contract to be a con to be a Google so Yama. So then the Biano can't challenge for several. So if any pay in the big Jina court, Ghana could be to me quotation. Sabinian, I was see a divide to my mouth. Or call corruption a month for a year. I the Ghana could meet that channel. Santin, see, come on into me, Missouri. I think your son and ran today. And a cocaine was a marble to why I can't teach you. Say a buyer moment now, at your first time running abroad, you a year's time or my own. Oh, you have a call for now. When you see a custom department, they have time to watch them acquire more. Because you have a custom, you meant to be yes, can you wait? Just a little bit of the work on the whole year and the crap for 5 years in the crap. A month, no any. Be a corner brass, I need. Said yet to me, the champ, we are 20 years yesterday. The crown was a gun at step up. That cost of also more report from who's an animal acquiring in Anno. Your former life in prison. Best put that behavior because I know be a risk of page my own watch. You should be a person to stop. Say one for the angel, busy that's the whole far angel. Your question is, see, yeah, it didn't be a bit on board with some road today. So, I'm not sure in this security for what to wear. And I do be a woman or more human, you know, it look tough. So, and yes, I'm more way into you. And you know, so we know, so I want to hear press conference and a fact case, you know. Officing in a sonny spa, many panic of in a monia from a report to evidence a bubenya a many person moyen. Because a moment, gentlemen, in a debia mash a unit in any pair who no moya jumoha, but to my jumani behind the seer, any pair who do a jumoya, but they get it, they gather. They do the ocean gun assist when I said yes, you know.

0: يا ابو زياد زين كان يا ابو زياد جابوا سياتين قانوا جابوا سياتين جابوا سياتين سافا
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0: أمتونك
1: أبو جادة واتهم نسو
0: أي
1: أبا
0: يأي Yeah, I say you know okay. Yeah, because the internet and I don't know.
1: Yeah.
0: Internet and air drop way.
1: Yeah. Internet, you know.
0: Yeah, no air drop way.
1: Of all the Bianana, on the Yanis and Rana, Abu Bosa, Yanomazian, Yakasu, with her gun as you say, with Yoko. You acquire every single day via politics or PPMDC, with a swahia. So you see what is good at checking every. It's also you be on that sana for you. You see, I'm in Okase, every before some of her press conference. John?
0: Yeah.
1: What that story be, these people, no, some are a cabaya yet. Drug related issues, see. That's him with crown, and Kauman sent a kind who will be the fighters side you. Because then on our can say, drugs are some dear. In your banner say, yeah, be your baby, I'll bet my chessy baby Eddie Bonnie. I bet my monsieur and I saw so, and I wish you any business.
0: Yeah,
1: and they stay in the park, so. The fuck can be a debate, they say, about me, because none of the BDNO and this alloy uncle Cochini. Ah, most money information is and go for manufactured drugs. I didn't offer information in my authorities. Why?
0: An American, yeah.
1: Eh? And I just said, Mokra, we had a bank of phony, but we had a bank of phone. And
0: yeah.
1: Oh, the politics is not time say. Over. Politics is better than time say. Eh? When I must see someone intelligence and go for manufactured drugs or baby or mining. Munim sadi wo yo.
0: Yeah.
1: Mo ntimi nkoche sankofo no ebwa. So mo ntimi nkoche sankofo. Authorities ejuma. Ana mo from authorities no mo kwa make arrest ana.
0: Mhm.
1: Ana mo di information ni ko. Ana authorities. Eh? Oh, ba sadi wo yo mo yeye awon tene adini very bad. Very very bad. Just to score political point. So why? Oh, any nice offer. Any other papa cry? Any other papa? Sure. Any other papa?
0: First is from there.
1: Say Bibia and the person idea politics. Bibia. Now be John. Now can say you cry in him. In him. Obia. Bibia. I'm confused. Man. Aha. What do you say? Same way. Eh? Oh. Say any power. Say Kabana. Say any coercion. Much in mona. Uncle Chile Bibia. We are no more tenure in to own a TMP before any a TMP before. But I'm not here only and in some awoke. As I know, be a Casa or Kubi as we call you, dear. And then what is the point? Eh? I said, how can we if we ever? I said, how can we find? And about the chest of poor money.
0: Yeah.
1: And your place is in Tino Casas as we are. I did in Bonnie 170 acre. Day in and day, I see a church amount for the Biana, see at this day, near this day. The whole information, pa, very vital, say. And then I'm for me, uncle, won't come in, make your arrest. Near Chinko Fubina, I did with Cranker and minimize it. Oh, anyway, maybe. You said,
2: I mean, I was a MP, no. Omo hwere no munya na omunya ala to abakort de yakwachi na na ase oba akort ya na na ase na popia ba ese akort ye kwachi
1: o se ni akort ye po wache o ya ti se bi aha na awo to ati ase mu ne mekse
2: o de chama mi kusa ani se Some of the people are showing here now, Fia, if you're letting the other side, the above here, you know, the DB information, you know, Wama, you are in a public visa, it's because you're arrested, so they're mature. But I was a prominent person, said this is your important school, yeah. There is anything. Oh, baby, I'm over here, I'm moving on. So I'm over here, I'm going to be elected for quite a number of people. But if you're in Korea, you're going to call, baby,
1: I don't know how it works.
2: I mean, now, only the panel by Adam as a Musa Kemuna, who called them a reset even, who can't be my own food. Now, my business, so I mean, the whole thing is just a mentality, even MP is wronger. I think so, Panos are wrong, other way. So, man, do respect here.
1: What shall video be at? If there be no panel press, and MP, who are big and will push it if you are here.
2: So, so many people in the game.
1: But you said they all can go there, whoever you are, and then she was in Yamina. Tell me, can and then she either has a movie machine, and I'm a machine, and Kobe, Mummy, and Kobe, yes, thank you. One,
2: I
1: can run a beginning or can't say, oh, put a mate, put them out on Yamina, our grandma, Kaye, and the Cabbabas, and I'm just all empty as you can.
2: Yeah,
1: and you know, standing on.
2: I was going to be a man. I mean, they are Yoka, Yokosa, or Mukoda. I know, but he has our cousin, Chetan, where you mentioned they are, and from the car. We don't show you where you do anything on for a car. I mean, let us get wrong. Because, I mean, why?
1: Matthias, don't forget, I said, this is an MP or TV radio station because we will information and we will manufacture drugs over here. I don't know where you
2: are. Okay, no, yeah, it's your competitive action. Metiasia, some are catching the book, and was one thing. It is a brandy treasure, much be the force of China, and I know the number did go. And I won't admit you. Since our papa could be pitched and himself, in my own phone, and I can't be a bull beer, and the demonstration of Banda by opposite to the game. A more moon, you woman, I mean, come on, Ghana, as I said, I could get the others. And no matter the problem, I said, oh, I think that's a good movie. It's better than I said, oh, movie. I'm going to go to the interview. Now, the way the Muslims also so. It seems that in free baby never far. It seems that in Ghana, here are the processes that they come in. na okay a emuto at the cement park ma come akope 80 and then first one actually ya chi bi wa ya chi bi o Australia ya chi bi o other places am for port in airport in na e dino as a MVP for they shouldn't be coward. They have to come forward and say, look, this is information yenya sa de no crown in should be in there but as for the chess in Ghana here it is a SAM investigation yenya and as someone in baby point so obo yes ade na what them can say intelligent mo ya say ah say bibi say ne yesu yenya I mean they know mo go mo tu no mo nya ade because I do a serious
1: I say intelligence in there who be job on take as I say that is your as for the more authorities no go for you
2: well the chairman Ghana on mo ba but take as I say there
1: them go for niche baby on be Ghana and on be here you
2: eh no correct
1: information as all the common no go for
2: you Ghana
1: as all Ghana continue that me say mo baby na me be involved na me baby am say na man but say what the can you no Ghana
2: me no ya dire be Ghana no say opposition leader another current president no owo interest you dey ko su ni mu a who dey send information ni ko kra o mo fa je do and the letters obe and this letters obe both ni nyina
1: and then you can come out and say say mo dey information mo no mo na nwo juma yes they only mo mo na o ma nwo juma come out
2: What is going on in Ghana now? It's not nice.
1: Everyone's a money there. A good deal with an issue. A good deal with an issue. Very bad. Very dreadful.
2: No man yet. Because we must win the cover up will be up. Oh yeah, you cover up.
0: Yeah.
2: Don't be crazy, see for Fosa.
1: Let me know. Cover up, Bema. Cover up, Bema. There's no idea where you're going to put them in time. He said, Mom, we had money, we have to be involved. It's never possible.
2: Suddenly, your mama, no one in the meeting where you're in the car of our private investigators. Now, you're going to be in the country for now. Now, guys, you're going to be in the report to me.
1: And then, what is the difference? No one wants to be in the future.
2: That's for private investigators. Now,
1: yeah.
2: If Omo Omo Crown Omo position, Omo hold on now. Omo Omo Crown say, except Omo na access in court no more. So I want to see Omo money at dinner. Omo to pack up. That's why I suspend it for now. Omo trust you for now. Oh, now you be Omo course. Omo money chat.
1: By now, second proposal. Even though Omo Crown is involved, Omo Crown, the first Omo to keep na.
2: I said, me, more food. Yeah, they didn't know how to eat it. They didn't know how to eat it. But tomorrow, who expected that shit? And my authority. And I don't know, maybe I'm going to my target to keep place. GRE, one is, who went to my, and no one person, and I'm going to do it. And I went out there, Shabbat. And Shabbat. If you are there, a syndicate.
1: I think I want to get 70-80 bags of cement.
2: Yeah. Are they too much?
1: Made me feel a cartel. Made me feel
2: that. That's right.
1: And Kofobio, you know for sure. A cartel bank. It involves a lot of people, especially government officials. Because oh my God, no, we keep together when it comes to this. But what you mean? No, it's not possible. No.
2: Too much.
0: I don't know what I said. Any pay you move through one thing, a quabble down who's I know. A quarter commission woman, if
2: you're
0: a young few port, woman, I'm going to say, she passes you on no more age, many answer. Come and back on a quay and a year's uncle for any nephew. It's unless a mother who. After that, as I reinstate women in Aswam Samraba. 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
1: ye le ba mpa se se mu follow sa de de che sa offer and also show mu kra na se se o ti se o ma dura che because say good dem say application fee kwa is over 12,500 so o ko ye application now the wife aba even she don ko an. The lodgement fee is 12,500.
0: Is a crowd as a
1: woman, sir. A very
0: apocryphal training in Akura Moon to me. Fay, where you are, maybe you in Akura training in him. 12,000.
1: I said,
0: don't see the
1: too much.
0: And I said, until I'm taking a guy, I said, and I'll be being a veteran of forever. Oh, political and a son, Akwe. And that, your country is in baby, you know. I said, leaders, you're more than a radical woman, issue immigration. Woman is almost a society. At the old fellas now, I am Mr. Goodface near you in a palm woman in a fool. Who called Jemma Mans? Nano, I buy 2 million in Nano. We didn't go. So, government a year 2 million now. Left two for 1 million now. And look, I'm off for Buntris or own resign because I'm said. Nimunya ha ha ha. Germany no. Oh. But I left it for no more. A issue migration, Eddie and Nanti Apritiano. A man for so, who manages Adiano. They buy it. They got to about only two more. Mamma Honing Anna. And then maybe I could be an American. Mainstream political.
1: Oh, Mr. Christopher, I love you.
0: Yeah, mainstream political parties in England. They say, I'm not for any new one who be old. I'm pretty desi, I say. Oh, yeah, radical, and then on one side, so, left tip, politics, and it's April. Could be our first piano, they say. What is the idea, not? That your message to the car, I'm not for any new home. Oh, the Caribbean, Uncle Crum. Yajuma, you don't probably have to be a ho, or manager ho. America, my ho. Okay. And I did, we had a good work. Yeah. And then here, Ghana National Anthem, 7 years, a trendy, our Western country, Ninja Nasu. In what other group? Ghana.
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0: Cause it brings that true number song.
1: Cherish fearless honesty and help us to resist.
2: I don't know, I don't know, I don't know.
1: With all our will

0: say trend of yes baby.
1: I love you, Ghana. Thank you, everyone from Ghana who has shown me the support and love that you have done.
2: So,
1: had over a million views of my Ghana
2: series,
1: which I love doing. Selling me various relatives from their family. People have offered to buy me kentes and send that to me. On its way. I've even had offers to go to court for doing something wrong.
2: It's like, I don't know how to put it, it's like.
0: Yeah. The national anthem, no. And, yes, for you know, Ecopen, a trend in Western countries, you know. Baby, you are Ghana and here comes Mr. Zeno. So, Professor Sine, woman can be home, say, if you ask for no, and learning from the Ghana for you. And they make us a Ghana, no. We knew me into my own city. It's a Ghana, I am a condo country. I'm off one, Mr. Country, not I am a condo.
3: They really feel like we're connected, but until I went to Ghana, everything changed.
4: I think the entire world would benefit if they had more of Ghana in them.
5: Ghana, and I was on the phone with you, and I'm going to be there too,
6: yes,
5: very soon.
7: Oh, wow.
5: Why? What was so special about Ghana? Because everyone's been inviting me to Ghana.
8: There was a question about why African Americans choose Ghana mainly, because Ghana does this strategic.
9: Do you believe, or would you believe, if someone tells you the world could?
0: You talk about
10: police and national security and then all the agents would me arrest the people, no, but up to be different with the policies. So police bus will be arrested. What? There's no argument. Peaceful, go there, no, yeah, no, okay. So that's it. But I will behave with talk for the I was a woman mark of an embassy. Me demand for baby, who said Rawlings by what you red soldier be, Ubekaya, a man for the Kunkum, the red soldier be, Ubekaya, what Tiasuja for what you red soldier be, and a man for Tias is what the Kunkum, but no. They have a kind of people who are arrested one man.
2: Oka militia.
0: And I eat you. I'm sure what's our drop off, baby.
11: I'm a sabaso. On say, the crumb when I tell you. So, where your mampanina, the more you may be the wine talk for, or would you be born where you would sign what you may feel?
0: Oh, yeah, and it's not when you're here. Sure.
11: Make me, sir, and Sakas will be back and what will probably be. I don't like it. Say, Nipendo, now come as some sweet. Because it's so question, if you say why I say I'm quite a warranty, I didn't think you're quite a big channel. I'm a new panel. Why you ain't being quite a I was sure you'd be chasing here. Debbie, a man and ask one see here, and one will quote our lawyer. Why we didn't know so, but then one day I was small going to a co and a bachelor. So you're intimate in a chair cook. But say, be a SMPP requesting on question national security, MPP, NDC. Omuni party ni kokora omudi e still na omudi anu no. This principle chi obi na so mu fi dia ya. They inform police department no. Na omunka ho immediately I am kana say ya chi obi pay for handcuff ngo. any question pretty good. What more than a good cheap? What a hank upon a gun. And son, I'm what they call you be a kind of see. I wanted to not track him, but did not track him. He said, yeah, but yes, could be all the debia, policy to be away wrong. But in Nippa, Nippa, dear warrior, so ABA and trade, ABA here, because Sambia Fanaso, because again, and also as yes, will be by MP and when yes, the woman be a scanner so only free. Sir John Morris, a woman where you move your own yet. I've dressed up as a whole area. Sir Morin, create your own job. Oh, it's sense in a Juma party, you know, and you pound up on Hobart. Or share area when you're a Juma warrior. Those are people we need them right now in Ghana. The youth know my own mind and say, woman or money be to our more. You know, but for be a bam last, and I am bit much was.
0: Yeah, yeah, so. And the down. And even rest me with my rest with you. And face it. Okay, I said, oh, yeah, lead our Ghana memoir. So I say, we're back on this one.
2: Mammy Musa, lady, I am watching your offer. I am watching it. I'm almost anyone way. I don't know up to now. Oh, that's who in the cut.
0: Nana, me no me, no, and the Yakasabia, no one in the Achino. Oh, my question, woman in Dentia, ye hooden. Woman in Dentia, may hooden. And then I become a picture of it. Fast and Ankas and Casaminum, you know, the Ashton and Catamony. And the can will be about no 2 foot dragon for an end walk on. By your rest will be a fast and I'm being here from my debacle cotton, and I hold you, and a barb on Tinswa, the new meaning in Anna. You can cable who said, Sir Case and Hannanum, Hannanum, Hannanum. You're what's not going to try an idea. There are many stories here, and I make his stories for half. Yes, I said, Bamano. Woman in him said definitely is there where you're involved. Over you know, sir, I'm a major often. Where you're involved, where you know, you can't wash them. Anything that's there. Or more, you couldn't know. Yeah.
6: What?
0: But, you know, it's a bit of a one, and now we can say, be on your hint, in your man who couldn't feel. That's how I'm supposed to watch it.
2: Now, me do this, sir. So, we are involved in this case. We intimate my bill, Anna.
0: Why? I don't want a bill now. You're probably in the other man.
2: Ah, that's not to me, but you know, you say, I call local, my bra. What if I'm in a situation? Charging a muddy car drop with you. If I would the car watches where you're off. See you. I don't know who's over here, off, or you're going. And now we're full. It's just now that's what I don't know. I've got a money charge for fraud, but charge for fraud, and then news, you know. News about, you know. They want to pay for the lady. And I'm not government lawyer, not party, I say. I'm more prepared, no maintenance, I'm more one week, you have found a question. So, no. So, put the evidence in there, but that's a way, and the idea for the air. That's a woman, your money bill. The Jim's a kind of law, and I caught a man, if you have to turn 1 o'clock. Mama for mo and no ma a trust you hold woman to a yin. That's your woman be no coffee. Because money proper you be a good jazz. Any paragon. I don't know to go for the matter. No gentleman one number the trouble. Now even though you now on the court you secure court and if you get video. What did it travel all the way to Accra and up burn the SMO?
0: Yeah, but nana I want to know in you know. So I was in the mobile to say, oh, I'm bending the now, oh, man, I did one, say, oh, why have you been table to
2: her? Oh, Benty, when you cry to me, too, but I'm a child. I'm in a moment, and no one, she's not the one. Number that's what you
0: I'm going to say, if you're a suspect here, when you're a man, you're a man.
2: I
0: come
2: home. First of all, First of all, the government is the owner. The law of the equity. As long as the pictures in the neighbor. And more, I'm as I don't go to the picture, how much is it? I'm not going to go to the picture. And then I was just
6: I've never heard from the authorities.
2: They say,
6: I'm going
2: to go to the picture. It's the reason,
6: Banner, say, what's the reason? I'm going to go to the picture. I'm going to go to the picture. I'm going to go to the picture. That is the reason.
2: Anybody give me
6: that is the reason.
2: She's not in the country. Come as an officer assistant now, and I deep south.
0: I said, one day. So, woman need proper a Yibiano, as your man. That's how it works. As you say, you are channel. They say, knock to them. Woman, you are
2: one man, I'm most of the upper. Mammy, I want to come to go to room. And anybody come to go to room, you got two of me.
0: Because what do we expect? I said, let me say, oh, government will bear any power who we are there, yeah, and channel, we see. Then our mistress one channel and just will be our intimate. When I will not know. We need the old intimate. What jaw will be at? And will be by, she said, oh, we jam into this way, so jammy. It is segment when you know me, be Wagana, mem. Then I will set a more kiss out. Me, me, me, me, me, me, me, na me wo ba me mecho wan ti ba ti me de mecho that's why it was
2: yeah and I no mo ngocho ma me ni tu bre mo no o ka be jo be on follow say as a pa
0: debi na on ma no
2: ba ko ba ko na che da ba ko na che da we ra no no no ti me follow
0: no
2: criminal case be na spy
0: me che se government na what is you dey no ba I don't know why I'm reacting and say ankwara no o mo yira wo gan
2: no why okay, why now? I won't be here. Now, when I'm allowed to 2 years, I will be the attendant.
0: Then I nipper at you, and yat him at him the young quantity at you. And yat him the young quantity at him before. Tiny,
6: Nana, oh, my cast, I said, would you attempt me? I don't know why, Biana, because Mooka or CID boss, Nickasano.
0: There's more than that.
6: False information, especially all terminal, and I also threaten a nuclear life. All threatening president, I said,
0: yeah.
6: Imantation was there be, would dear Timothy and work or move as you much you, Debbie.
0: Yeah, an American. And I do that one. The
6: about me, God.
0: Yeah, I don't capa.
6: And you said, how can I show sketch now? Almost say, a man fired then, there, ma. And if I don't know, I said, I said, no, no. That's how I want to prove the actual proof with your quarter. Maybe, don't you hold any panic? It'd be information I want to offer you holding the panel. I saw the Bama court to share the court to say, no, oh, enough grounds. And
0: yeah.
6: I court to meet Mama.
0: Sir?
6: Court, you know, every crowd of the court to make us all be with the yellow nagging and to ask him, your boy, and one, no, no, no. Any panel, any money bill in the yard. No, Connie, baby. And then I'm going to my mobile support charge, you know, number seven, the court. Then you take it from there. What do you call court to say, oh, baby? The Amodia baby. Wait to remind the panel for a week or two or whatever. It's not called the Mamuka, I don't know what you want. Yeah, the way, busy. Yeah, the way, busy. I just say, no. I was more interested in that drug issue now, of course, for Ghana. Because Ghana, no. A man for be I am a supporter that would be one with us. No. And I. Ghana, no, whom you know, the doors, the door, minimum way, minimum way, which will be the bonny beer and our air connection beer, no beer and kennel. Sano money is a giant. So, that one name more man of Grand Cobb beer. Oh, minimum way, as soon as you are, oh, wait, my boy, we. Oh, I didn't know, and Cobb beer, maybe an enemy say, oh, it's a studio. Sometimes I know a credible Cacrentiana, a black rasters, and then I'll cast it. That my guy actually, I know. Or your national security or your mama, one moon. According to Kano, 6,000 cities. Now, so on your happy with you can't know, Jim, which was Jim Manu Bears, I said, probably last year or cry. And what didn't walk about is Legon Fobi, so Sanko Fonibino. So, and I be all India, a jack, can only any baby when you're free now to be seen in what don't. It is all over and who wants to be. I is also under my team to be our kind investigation, you know, when you investigate. So, we send the power, we won't send a bad start. It's maybe what turned down to our crowd, down three, or the carcass. We would my way down. So, and how did they even move forward? Because all national or when your links were, I'm all national security into a minimum of who we are on best from your connection. So, what the form was over the and I can answer the. Most in confirming for no compromise offer. Of course, they say now say 5,000, 10,000. Yeah, the least people container we are going with the 10,000 vision dollars. So, about it. So, the sad way I don't know. Maybe the messages are bad in this form. A man of financing for the I'm fishing for four weeks now to the other. A bedding.
11: Frank, Pacho, I secreted, you know, guarded your mama, no more telling. Also, the payment here, 2,000. That's all good.
6: 6,000 CDs a month.
11: Six, that is 60 million a month.
6: Yeah.
11: Old scanner. 6,000 a month in the session.
6: Yeah.
11: Sure. Just the payment. Yeah, food in the BBN and expenses in government pay. The health of union.
6: Oh, when you just say stars in there, you pay, but as to say, Omunia, the okay allowance money be a rent.
11: Allowance be a
6: BBN and be sounds for all their own miniature, but my fees be sounds with the SO.
11: Oh, because so much new rented diamond, but on what that to two quad and hotel
6: being in there, they can even pay 80% or maybe a bit like I said, Kojeda and Nitakram on Jersey.
11: David, I said, Bruti, we are secret if you are Kawan or how that is said. Now, what can be said? Who you know, no, you don't know. Our dear, I see, is you try to work good, one up on rental night. Until I must be a bitch system, no, Anna Ubia and Yabren should be Bunu Siano. Sisa ufana accommodations the one that umu be a juma on a hand down on that. Them say Europe in the oh, but that dear, never. So small, so baby, for you, my dear.
6: I'm almost every damn it. Be more rent, it be rented damn more. And I say, be more cry, you subsidize you. So,
11: as far as that has a job,
6: according down, maybe say, maybe I find it to be 70% of the rent in our rent.
11: Yes, I'm a pedia. Also, a guardi president, and the pedia, I was saying good in terms of a mind set no in Yana, the Bayage manager, or more payment today. And I say good.
6: Sign a compromise, see the
11: outside, sir.
6: If you have a dream, be crammed, the movie room. So,
11: and tonight, Gaddafi,
6: or from.
11: Alafat assembly of time was say so obey your popular now with the pa and you pa when you pa and you obey while gado. Spibiokua, profound the baby go into a more payment today. And yeah, easy because a half crown say also about just I in a private company or more guarded presidential, you know, a very tight company who makes it any step of cry because the well pay. Say we are Odo Krat when you panel. So just any dead Biana will be to my out into the pay 6,000 a year. Omo Pomo Fanny B. Bianca home. And the rent of my money brand here 6,000 the Okoman Katra, come to Bonanke. Because the president, anything can kill you. Your panel could cry you cook, I won't have a first person over where you are. So that's a 6 years. Eti Ghana no jumebu o hwa ya o mo hwe ni ye no mo fa qualify people o mo ye sure so mo be ye adwuma mo ma no enye who you know and a protocol ni ade ade enye good crase true MPP so ani afpp for kwa ko gina security na kwa so ko ka di MP edisi na so pp person is in na samo e den na PCBC so ta se se pe ye o je adwuma o ya okay se any information be I want to get the president week or better. Because when in a year, Juma, when in time on the BBR, internet said Juma, when you make sure say it's a work or retirement to war retirement across all year, Juma. So I just say, and you know, and for Nancasano, you should be in a year to do BBM. Why? A bit is a courtroom since the security for go more MPs, lawyers, and the other, or more doors across the police. Who pay those guys? Who pay them? Obia with security, Obia would never abandon facade payment to any goodness. No, Mr. Jomama, wo ye Juma. But Parliament benefit if you are kind of a moa or man or baby because it's over one or purpose here. One quire me for one word, but this can be maybe. What do a man is sick and a year? Baby, a sick and spend the beer and will be. I was so a day or one if you hope. So advance that you be a demo, but say. And your parliament spending for food in this animal. If you say waste, yeah, you cut it off. And you'll be another parliament, you're making coffee on a part. No. Expenses too high, cut it off. Oh, but for our lunch, it's no sort of lunch, but a mobile. Now, garden boy, need to try kind of animal in now, so waving out. So just say, oh, but parliament to us so. The whole man, that's a fine. One man to us, that's a name of Robert Caton. So, one was suit to know what you're wishing. It's a whoop off because, and yeah, that time, not a brother, the chair say, yeah, involved with the police at internal moments, accommodation, waiting, I know when the my land race, no signing, meaning, and they open G7 countries, almost training in a you pay your salary, you take your salary now. Fine, but you are salary to pay your own rent, your own self, and your wassup. The two, some ministers in our quarter are ordering to Amoka 70,000 citizens, a dose of papa. No quiet vetting a crime and Lucy K. Dema won't inquire by 7,000 to 70,000 Ghana cities. Ghana, you should see how rough because ministers in them per se. Too much waste. at least Okwatoria 2000. Oh, yeah, Makrana, you're part of the parliament to do now. And the Juma way, you know. So just say a virtue will be, you know, and Juma way, how long the more virtue will be? A day, 2 days. Fine, over, you know. Now we age, no more, a day, no, a year, no money, the mom. That's it. Sika, you treat 70,000 to 80,000 cities, you know. It also, papa. Anybody now on cast be a beer rejection. Just make sure say Jumana obey you know, your obey. Yes, the Panaku Guana will be a goa. The Ghana 70,000 Ghana's this. So, papa. It means the president. And never move what you can move and sound office because you say we hear Sika in building Ghana. And the two, and yet a crown quana, yet action right now in Ghana. They were big city, about 13 regions. Maybe, yeah, actually, you beat me the development of alcohol. And yet, Accra and Kwana, they say, Accra, and a year action for no. Yes, I don't know, dragging the penny down to the one city. As you know, but G7 countries are, they are trying to make everybody go everywhere. Since the city is so packed, because we should Accra, Accra, and you choke. But where, yes, and I'm a cry, it's a choke. That's a baby. Be any hope. Madame for work, question that Madame Coro was when you see me there. See when still I just have a cool Madame for my coffee, one in the power. So I say, and you know, and you choke, but a designing fair and you good since there you're business. I don't see baby. So I say, and when you see our Ghana, no, they have to be start to say you bring your investigation for those people no? Because people are getting so much money in Ghana. We don't want to say. So I said, that is corrupt things at airport. Sir, national security, and you want to say national security in this custom for the BIA becomes fake money you want Ghana. No, it's too much in the currency. No, fake money you want Ghana. No, and crophobia was still that they're making fake money Ghana. We don't want to say, we need to be a Juma. Now say, I need to say, crophobia was so many years. We said we should be a Juma. Be a CEO for. Well, you might know who may be a Jumana war, and once we see you for social media, we see you for me. Why, as soon as you manage to be a part of humanity, those people are coming to Ghana now, so popular that you use money rough. No, we have to go under them and make sure, say, when you have the proper money, yes, it can be Ghana. I was a Ghana because. Do corruption a too much. Now, number go YouTube paper or making content fit Sika. What the match G7 countries you come yet you cannot find any stick because they are wearing or when you're just machine or money, you know, they are taking their time to make those money. You know, can you imagine says I Sika or Mushuya or Mufire or Chay when I'm paper you see this. Niku Gara will be a little bit of the Afra. As soon as Ganning Uber running the panel, what he says, Mass, no, see the answer, cracker will be Musa, maybe yes, any free. As Yenya Bridge for you, big Macquad you and down 10 years, 5 years, yes, in the year. As you better need to talk, yeah, Bohan was sitting there. Who will begin to see free? So that's it, Mr. President, and one of the old boy in a boom basso. And pay attention with the Ghana of an and pay attention to that. Focus your junior my way and who's who you know. Actually, my Ghana who's to say you're queer. And you may be a man, you be a government and for so be a man, winning it and will be a corporate human because over Connor will be growing just 65-70 notes at all. Because the corporate new will be the 7. But some money in a good and more such as a funny way you need to be by a Ghana because this time no social media baby a kind of within 2 years in your boss. But let me say, Ibrahim Kran can be a Ghana say 4 years now. Coming home, pass on the But we will cry, Ibrahim Kran want to a Juma warrior, want to no crown. She said, we are sitting both with him for Ghana because when Kodis came free, any World Bank be a man of Bosnia. Why would Yansa and say the Ghana economy is in 10 hours? And I wouldn't buy Ghana. But advice about could even say, this thing or maybe a private companies, private billionaires. So billionaires now are ready to come to Ghana. If that's the obey to me. Never Ghana plan a war. This is a plan. This is a way of my task free for 10 years, 20 years. Just come here and have a business. It makes sense for Ghanaians. See, the public here, you might right now. Because they say, and then Ghana will be back where spending here too high. But you may be not a GDP new chronoma. You put a bit my travel to East and West. I'm a Ghana. And your transport system, no, I'm Sasano. So, open your company, be on your electric car or China. I'm bit my design a different trotro system. I'm my Ghana. And can be boy, papa, papa. Because I many vines and 403 and a chip. A queen. Electric car be now by Yamaya. Now, I'm with my parents for year. Mr. President, go out. Your trotro system, no. A whole Ghana economy about 25 to 30%. Not wrong, because every day people cook room, you know, majority are taking their truck. The trotro system, we don't have a CEO. I bought it, bit my organized trotro system. They design a yes, simple government are control all those things now. I can be more. I bought youth no mobile. And I.
0: I'm not sure. I'm not sure. I'm not sure. I'm not sure. I'm not sure. I'm not sure. I'm not sure. I'm not sure. I'm not sure. I'm not sure. I'm not sure. I'm not sure. I'm not sure. I'm not sure. I'm not sure. I'm not sure. I'm not sure. I'm not sure. I'm not sure. I'm not sure. I'm not sure. I'm not sure. I'm not sure. I'm not sure. I'm not sure. I'm not sure. I'm not sure. I'm not sure. I'm not sure. I'm not sure. I'm not sure. I'm not sure. I'm not sure. I'm not sure. I'm not sure. I'm not sure. I'm not sure. I'm not sure. I'm not sure. I'm not sure. I'm not sure. I'm not sure. I'm not sure. I'm not sure. I'm not sure. I'm not sure. I'm not sure. I'm not sure. I'm not sure. I'm not sure. I'm not sure. I'm not sure. I'm not sure. I'm not sure. I

have question to you. Sir, why the car show, sir? You are doing it. Man, you was yet to back and the nerve from it. I said, I'm a job, I'm the other sir. My plan, I'm a yummy papa, you know. Now, hospital, but I have yummy trimming. Now, you would have yummy fun. Now, brother, you could doubt what to wear hospital if you honor. Be kind of me with it. May I this way, you have to see me, sir. One cock could plan the artistic camp, what could talk of me yet day, nay, yet day, nay, yet day, nay, yet day, nay, yet day. Now, what is when that's the same as CBA? Who want me, Pania Yam, a drummer who yet in here? We are from Brantia, Brantia, we are in the water, and to Pantic Cabramia, you know. No, Pani Bama, Papa, she and we are sharing when we are sharing with you. The camera way. Now, yes, I have probably found me a fuck mine. Now, and yes, I'm a war woman, not a Pabua. Me war woman, not a Pabua. Not Bama, put it anywhere yet to study it. Hey, young boy, you know. Messi, Master Fuan and the Bama was so. The Bama wanted the Aka Hospital. Namiami Munedi, Mini. Sika, everywhere, everywhere. Just say, Yala, the free hospital. Minia, you are the best of the Catron in Anna's head. I know who one was. It's not say yes, Christo, or what could you anyone? Do you have any other tongue? What about that? Then what's the other end of it here? Pray at the other end here. Near the best of the Catron is there. Media, you are the answer, Christo Thomas. You are the first servant. Nay, the chasers, nay, the pines young from you. You are the answer, sir. So, one day, so what do you want to come in? You know, must have Bamia. Oh, Mrs. Robin. Oh, my name, you are. Oh, my name, I send you.

And you made me be so sad. Why do I say you only what's that? What did I hear? What conquered the swap? I'm for Pim or Pim or Pim at 20 was here. Tell me, you know, what it is a sad on Betty Maya. My one guy is in anywhere. My one guy is in the Cecilia. Tell me now, come on, I want some on a minute. What is the one you want to say? Name my heart, tell you what I'm coming in. You have time.

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And so whether you've eaten or not, he is still God, and he demands our worship. He is the only deity that we worship. 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

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Yabana, Jaja. 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We are the ring of a mighty. We are the toy. We are the way and the was. 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

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Many are. 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

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Santa, we know me, Slavia. 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

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Nama Pama was so Pentecost, Jan Adder Romua. 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

0: in Guantana Mata. When I was
1: talking
0: about him, what I told you, what I'm here, what I'm here, what
1: I'm here, what I'm here, what I'm here, what I'm here, what I'm here, what I'm here, what I'm here, what I'm here, what I'm here, what I'm here, what I'm here, what I'm here, what I'm here, what I'm here, what I'm here, what I'm here, what I'm here, what I'm here, what I'm here, what I'm here, what I'm here, what I'm here, what I'm here, what I'm here, what I'm here, what I'm here, what I'm here, what I'm here, what I'm here, what I'm here, what I'm here, what I'm here, what I'm here, what I'm here, what I'm here, what I'm here, what I'm here, what I'm here, what I'm here, what I'm here, what I'm here, what I'm here, what I'm here, what I'm here, what I'm here, what I'm here, what I'm here, what I'm here, what I'm here, what I'm here, what I'm here, what I'm here, what I'm here, what I'm here, what I'm here, what I'm here, what I'm here, what I'm here, what I'm here, what I'm here, what I'm here, what I'm here, what I'm here, what I'm here, what I'm here,

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0: yin. Hey! Hey! Hey! Hey! Hey! Hey! Hey! Hey! Hey! Hey! Hey! Hey! Hey! Hey! Hey! Hey! Hey! Hey! Hey! Hey! Hey! Hey! Hey! Hey! Hey! Hey! Hey! Hey! Hey! Hey! Hey! Hey! Hey! Hey! Hey! Hey! Hey! Hey! Hey! Hey! Hey! Hey! Hey! Hey! Hey! Hey! Hey! Hey! Hey! Hey! Hey! Hey! Hey! Hey! Hey! Hey! Hey! Hey! Hey! Hey! Hey! Hey! Hey! Hey! Hey! Hey! Hey! Hey! Hey! Hey! Hey! Hey! Hey! Hey! Hey! Hey! Hey! Hey! Hey! Hey! Hey! Hey! Hey! Hey! Hey! Hey! Hey! Hey! Hey! Hey! Hey! Hey! Hey! Hey!

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Yeah. Yeah. 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

thoughts are coming. 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Let's worship the name of the Lord. What's my last day? I'm doing that.

話せ話せラジオなせなせなかを I said, I will sing it again, I will sing it again, and I say, I say, I say, I say, and I say, and I say, I don't care what people are saying, and I say, and I say, I say, I say, I say, I say, I say, I say, I say, I say, I say, I say, I say, I say, I say, I say, I say, I say, I say, I say, I say, I say, I say, I say, I say, I say, I say, I say, I say, I say, I say, I say, I say, I say, I say, I say, I say, I say, I say, I say, I say, I say, I say, I say, I say, I say, I say, I say, I say, I say, I say, I say, I say, I say, I say, I say, I say, I say, I say, I say, I say, I say, I say, I say, I say, I say, I say, I say, I say, I say, I say, I say, I say, I say, I say, I say, I say, I say, I say, I say, I say, I say, I say, I say, I say, I say, I say, I say, I say, I say, I say, I say, I say, I say, I say, I say, I say, I say, I say, I say, I say, I say, I say, I say, I say, I say, I say, I say, I say, I say, I say, I say, I say, I say, I say, I say, I say, I say, I say, I say, I say, I say, I say, I say, I say, I say, I say, I say

Nakotono. Namapo. Come on. I won't let them cheat me. Nyame yasa hene. Amanina. 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Woody. 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I will sing again. Yamie. Woody. 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Achira mansa. Yame. Osa hene. Amanyela. 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Mensoso. Kotono. Come on. Lift your voice and worship God. Everywhere. Worship God everywhere. Come on, worship God. 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Rababa Soto Baraba. 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

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Near me catch on the same. 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Who call us a woman, Pesitiri, a mouthful. Yamato Masanaman, Yamu. But then I say, we are one hour killer around. Come, baby, come, you're going to be. Never, never, never, never, never, never, never, never, never, never, never, never, never, never, never, never, never, never, never, never, never, never, never, never, never, never, never, never, never, never, never, never, never, never, never, never, never, never, never, never, never, never, never, never, never, never, never, never, never, never, never, never, never, never, never, never, never, never, never, never, never, never, never, never, never, never, never, never, never, never, never, never, never, never, never, never, never, never, never, never, never, never, never, never, never, never, never, never, never, never, never, never, never, never, never, never, never, never, never, never, never, never, never, never, never, never, never, never, never, never, never, never, 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

Yes, sir. Yes, sir. Yes, sir. Yes, sir. Yes, sir. Yes, sir. Yes, sir. Yes, sir. Yes, sir. Yes, sir. Yes, sir. Yes, sir. Yes, sir. Yes, sir. Yes, sir. Yes, sir. Yes, sir. Yes, sir. Yes, sir. Yes, sir. Yes, sir. Yes, sir. Yes, sir. Yes, sir. Yes, sir. Yes, sir. Yes, sir. Yes, sir. Yes, sir. Yes, sir. Yes, sir. Yes, sir. Yes, sir. Yes, sir. Yes, sir. Yes, sir. Yes, sir. Yes, sir. Yes, sir. Yes, sir. Yes, sir. Yes, sir. Yes, sir. Yes, sir. Yes, sir. Yes, sir. Yes, sir. Yes, sir. Yes, sir. Yes, sir. Yes, sir. Yes, sir. Yes, sir. Yes, sir.

did a work for his tennis. And they are one day. Then you're Papadia. Then you're Sabia. You're Sapata. And where you're running away. And who are we doing? And you're your own power. They should have. So anybody, anybody, anybody, anybody, anybody, anybody, anybody, anybody, anybody, anybody, anybody, anybody, anybody, anybody, anybody, anybody, anybody, anybody, anybody, anybody, anybody, anybody, 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

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And yes, I have a fear to my liquor can never have a fear to be some of them. And to a rabbi, yes, but I'm something now, they have to have some of them.

Zambia, Zambia, Zambia, Zambia, Zambia, Zambia, Zambia, Zambia, Zambia, Zambia, Zambia, Zambia, Zambia, Zambia, Zambia, Zambia, Zambia, Zambia, Zambia, Zambia, Zambia, Zambia, Zambia, Zambia, Zambia, Zambia, Zambia, Zambia, Zambia, Zambia, Zambia, Zambia, Zambia, Zambia, Zambia, Zambia, Zambia, Zambia, Zambia, Zambia, Zambia, Zambia, Zambia, Zambia, Zambia, Zambia, Zambia, Zambia, Zambia, Zambia, Zambia, Zambia, Zambia, Zambia, Zambia, Zambia, Zambia, Zambia, Zambia, Zambia, Zambia, Zambia, Zambia, Zambia, Zambia, Zambia, Zambia, Zambia, Zambia, Zambia, Zambia, Zambia, Zambia, Zambia, Zambia, Zambia, Zambia, Zambia, Zambia, Zambia

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Sunday, Sunday, Sunday, Sunday, when Yamina Moson, Tabo, Mopomes, City, Amafu, hey, we are the old Namishiramu Papa. 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Yet to be Mubunti. 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

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Me baza me jano. Me baza me jano. Aya me yo. 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Ha. Rami yan sorry ya urati. Eh wa sorry if you. Unyami nam lehu mabrosho. And I'm not quite as yes, so I'm here quite cassia, I'm a Sicilian mafia. But the conference center cassia, that the Ukia, the Pialia, the Syrian Radia, what's yassi? Eh? Bra, Nasawuba, Yamir, when you pay a cassia mouth. You are dear Bakupa, Yajinatum, and Jesus. Say yes, you know, and a Maya, say yes, you know, and a GA. Eh? You are the pastor, say, and the national talk. Who can stand God? Say, we need Jesus Christ to be DSC. Media. And what's left we are, we see a duo. And what's left, she are, we see what we need. Yes, we jump and come with him. Many of the same is here, yes, you. Oh, yeah. Yes, we're not matching at all. Me, media duo. Me, media be the other. Me, I'm deep, I'll come and matching at all on Jesus. Hey. We say only Jesus. Yay! Only Abraham is so the same, Yakupo. Hey! My young Peda, Yakupo. I see a Pedana. I'm a daddy who is actually. Hallelujah.

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And when I'm a poor for some auntie, I'm auntie here to me.

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But when it got to my turn, the land got finished. Then I became sad, and I was wondering why me. 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He said, I am your portion. And I said, you? Then I said,

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What it? A warrior and a Cassano. I mean, you know that. Trust it. Panchano, a human I have a saddle. Be touching it. Let him say, dear Jesus, your pa is soon near me in a daddy, the free home. Then you may want brass to achieve the power of Babua. You are some Kakarabi mouse. Nia was Sally of Fumuban, Nidir Jesus. Nia Otina Fumuban, so I hear yes to Christo, Nidin and Jesus. So I'll brass to the banner who may be far. You may come for the same, may come for yes to Christo, I'm mouse. Yes, my name is a walkman. That's how many power of Babua. So many men in a big channel. Nani Asenina, a big day. Power to Yahweh Yakoboso, Niawatsiasia, Wansatra, the Omunia only be a mob.

Mawaya, I'm ready to be a mawaya. I'm ready to be a mawaya. I'm ready to be a mawaya. I'm ready to be a mawaya. I'm ready to be a mawaya. I'm ready to be a mawaya. I'm ready to be a mawaya. I'm ready to be a mawaya. I'm ready to be a mawaya. I'm ready to be a mawaya. I'm ready to be a mawaya. I'm ready to be a mawaya. I'm ready to be a mawaya. I'm ready to be a mawaya. I'm ready to be a mawaya. I'm ready to be a mawaya. I'm ready to be a mawaya. I'm ready to be a mawaya. I'm ready to be a mawaya. I'm ready to be a mawaya. I'm ready to be a mawaya. I'm ready to be a mawaya. I'm ready to be a mawaya. I'm ready to be a mawaya. I'm ready to be a mawaya. I'm ready to be a mawaya. I'm ready to be a mawaya. I'm ready to be a mawaya. I'm ready to be a mawaya. I'm ready to be

Come on, come on, come on, come on, come on, come on, come on, come on, come on, come on, come on, come on, come on, come on, come on, come on, come on, come on, come on, come on, come on, come on, come on, come on, come on, come on, come on, come on, come on, come on, come on, come on, come on, come on, come on, come on, come on, come on, come on, come on, come on, come on, come on, come on, come on, come on, come on, come on, come on, come on, come on, come on, come on, come on, come on, come on, come on, come on, come on, come on, come on, come on, come on, come on, come on, come on, 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come on, come on, come on, come on, come on, come on, come on, come on, come on, come on, come on, come on, come on, come on, come on, come on, come on, come on, come on, come on, come on, come on, come on, come on, come on, come on, come on, come on, come on, come on, come on, come on, come on, come on, come on, come on, come on, come on

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0: 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I am a man. I am a man. I am a man. I am a man. I am a man. I am a man. I am a man. I am a man. I am a man. I am a man. I am a man. I am a man. I am a man. I am a man. I am a man. I am a man. I am a man. I am a man. I am a man. I am a man. I am a man. I am a man. I am a man. I am a man. I am a man. I am a man. I am a man. I am a man. I am a man. I am a man. I am a man. I am a man. I am a man. I am a man. I am a man. I am a man. I am a man. I am a man. I am a man. I am a man. I am a man. I am a man. I am a man. I am a man. I am a man. I am a man. I am a man. I am a man. I am a man. I am a man. I am a man. I am a man. I am a man. I am a man. I am a man. I am a man. I am a man. I am a man. I am a man. I am a man. I am a man. I am a man. I am a man. I am a man. I am a man. I am a man. I am a man. I am a man. I am a man. I am a man. I am a man. I am a man. I am a

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0: Urade Nyankopon wasam se akoma kalifo ene Nyankopon. 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
1: Hey, Urade ba ya ho se chire ne watam. But then when you are passing, what's what it?
2: Yeah.
1: What it? Shall we cry what it?
2: You win a million.
1: Yammy, I guess what it? Yammy, what it?
2: When you
1: are here, what it? What car that
2: ever?
1: What shall we do? What it? Jesus. Men, there are women, what it? Also, maybe we were so young.
2: Yeah.
1: Yeah. Yeah. Yeah. Yeah. Yeah. Yeah. Yeah. Yeah. Yeah. Yeah. Yeah. Yeah. Yeah. Yeah. Yeah. Yeah. Yeah. Yeah. Yeah. Yeah. Yeah. Yeah. Yeah. Yeah. Yeah. Yeah.

Just adding you.

Odifor Isaiah woman say, sorry na shrine, na wo han reba. Na awradi ani monyam apue wo so. Na she, isum bekata asase so. Na isum kabi akata aman so. Nanso awradi bepue wo so. Na nani monyam abetete. Amen.